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Equipment that can quickly warn you during emergencies is being tested. 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